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1: Hey, Wednesdays for the big burning question. 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This is Hold.

Kicks 100.9. Bobby Bones here. Tomorrow morning, we'll talk about a guy who was a fugitive for a long time because he was living as a woman to hide. And also the things that people lie about the most. Tell me something good at 55 after every hour as well. We'll see you tomorrow morning on the Bobby Bones.

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1: They tell y'all couldn't sing along tonight? They told you to shut up? Did they really? They didn't say that. All right, listen, y'all can sing along to this one if you want. If they get mad, you can blame it on me.

0: You're home for the Bobby Bones Show, Kix 100.9. And we're talking the big burning question. If $500 was dropped in your pocket, lap, set in your hand, whatever, but you got to spend it tonight or it disappears, what would you do? Tay says she would probably get her windshield fixed.
1: Yeah, it's needed.
0: Finally. It's literally.
1: It's been 3 years.
0: Yeah. Rachel, how would you spend it?
2: I am buying a new computer because my computer, you have to like bang on it a little bit for it to boot up. It's pretty old. Like parts of it don't really work. You can't see the keyboard anymore. You got to kind of just know what the letters were.

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Bobby Bones here. Tomorrow morning, we'll talk about a guy who was a fugitive for a long time because he was living as a woman to hide. And also the things that people lie about the most. Tell me something good at 55 after every hour as well. We'll see you tomorrow morning on the Bobby

Kix 100.9. It's Morgan Wallen. The song is called Been By Now. It's after 11 o'clock. Hopefully you are having an awesome Wednesday. Hopefully, honestly, the week has been so great. You deserve it. More of the Big Burning Question coming up in a few minutes. But first, I'm going to play the latest from Jason Aldean for y'all. This is Anytime Soon.

What's going on? It's Wendy and Tay, and we're your home for the NASCAR Cup Series in the Pioneer Valley. Catch every lap all season long from Daytona to Homestead right here. 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
1: And we are such fans of Dylan Scott. He's actually going to be our guest here in just under a week. Dylan Scott going to join us right here. Got a brand new song he's celebrating called Dear Big City.

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Bobby Bones here. Tomorrow morning, we'll talk about a guy who was a fugitive for a long time because he was living as a woman to hide, and also the things that people lie about the most. Tell me something good at 55 after every hour as well. We'll see you tomorrow morning on the Bobby Bones Show.

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1: Got some big stories coming out of Nashville. 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
1: 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Yeah. We're going to find out what that was here in just under 15 minutes with the iHeart Country Roundup.

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Hey, thank you for starting your Thursday here with me. How about we get it rolling with some good news? Hang on just two songs and I'll share some with you.

Kix 100.9, Pioneer Valley's country. So I got a topic I want to discuss next hour. I want to hear from you on this. What is it in your life that concerns you? Call me. We'll talk next hour. 866-607-83.

0: 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Ann Hudson is about to jump on and share some Nashville news with us. Ann, what do you have lined up?
1: Wow, did you see this, Granger, what Jimmy Allen said about Dolly Parton and what happened when his career was falling apart? I've got that story coming up in your Nashville news next.

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1: He's a ranch hand in a pinch, man. 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

0: 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Do you know the words to Elvis's Jailhouse Rock? Well, you know, there's something special about that song today. I'll fill you in here, and we'll talk about some more things that went down on this day in history coming up in two songs.
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1: 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And Granger is bringing the soundtrack to your overnight. 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
1: Hey, it's Nicole. Just wanted to say hi. I'm working at a pipeline terminal right now.
0: 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Thank you for calling this morning.

0: Kicks 100.9, Pioneer Valley's country. Ann Hudson is coming up next with all the latest from Nashville. Ann, what's on your radar today?
1: Wow, do you see this, Granger? They got a new country singer for the SEC Nation. I'll explain coming up in your Nashville news.

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So what is something in your life that eases your mind? That's what we're talking about. I want to hear from you. 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

Pioneer Valley's country kicks 100.9. Police up in Canada chased down a drunk guy, but when they came back, their squad car was gone. Yeah, and someone stole their ride. Earl Dibbles Jr. is going to share this dumb criminal story with us next. She drank

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I brought this up last hour and I'm swinging it back around. 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

0: Pioneer Valley's Country Kicks 100.9. Ann Hudson is about to jump on and share some Nashville news with us. Ann, what do you have lined up?
1: Wow, did you see this, Granger, what Jimmy Allen said about Dolly Parton and what happened when his career was falling apart? I've got that story coming up in your Nashville news next.

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8: One final hour of Thursday's After Midnight starts right now. Welcome, y'all. I'm Granger Smith, your host, getting this weekend kicked off early, kind of. It's a Thursday, and I've got some things that went down on this day in history I want to talk about, plus some Nashville news with Ann Hudson. She is keeping you in the know with all your favorite stars out there in Nashville. All of this here on this final hour.

Kicks 100.9, Pioneer Valley's country. Do you know the words to Elvis's Jailhouse Rock? Well, you know, there's something special about that song today. I'll fill you in here, and we'll talk about some more things that went down on this day in history coming up in two songs.

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Pioneer Valley's Country Kicks 100.9. Hit me up sometime and let me know what you're up to, where you're listening from, what you're doing on the third shift tonight. 866-607-8383. 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

0: It's time for some country thoughts with Earl Dibbles Jr.
1: 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Am I right?
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0: Hey, Granger, this is Florida Mike. I'm in Missouri. Just want to let you know we're up and at it this morning, picking up all the milk at the dairy farms. Y'all have a great day, brother.
1: Appreciate you, Mike. Thanks so much for calling, brother.

0: Pioneer Valley's Country Kicks 100.9. Ann Hudson is coming up next with all the latest from Nashville. Ann, what's on your radar today?
1: Wow, did you see this, Granger? They got a new country singer for the SEC Nation. I'll explain coming up in your Nashville news next.

Kicks 100.9, Pioneer Valley's country. Thursday's edition of After Midnight is officially over, but I want to remind you, we have a streaming channel called Yee Yee Radio where this party continues. 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
5: All right, coming up, movies that they should not remake. 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We'll get into that. We'll also play some Bobby Feud coming up. Also, this guy that ran from the law, lived as a fugitive, but he lived as a woman so they wouldn't catch him. We'll talk about that. So we got a big Thursday show. Glad you're here. Let's get started now.
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1: And that is iHeart Country world premiere music from Kenny Chesney. Remember Me That Way. 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

0: Number one for new country and Bobby Bones in the Morning, Kix 100.9. And we're talking regrets for your Thursday. Could be an odd regret, that's fine. Samantha said you regret getting rid of a piece of clothing.
1: My favorite sweatshirt.
0: Oh, yeah?
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0: Maybe you can still try to find one like it, right? Wee wee.

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I'm Dusty. 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
1: 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That is Kenny Chesney, Remember Me That Way. And on the way next, Daily Dose of Randomness. Shaboozy first. It's a bar song.

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1: 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I'm a fan. 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

0: one for New Country and Bobby Bones in the Morning, Kix 100.9. I'm Dustin. If you got that request, tap that talk back, Mike.
1: 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Thank you.
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8:05. An hour with Kenny Chesney in studio. The crazy injury he suffered on stage, the most expensive part of having a stadium tour, and a new album, Kenny Chesney, tomorrow on the

Kicks 100.9, the Pioneer Valley's number one for new country. And today it is National Punctuation Day. I know a lot of people that don't use any punctuation. Like texts, they don't use anything. I'm like, are you happy, sad? Like, very bland text. At least give me an exclamation point every once in a while. Know what I mean?

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I'm Dusty Weir. 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

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Tomorrow morning at 8:05, an hour with Kenny Chesney in studio. 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
1: And I gotta love it. 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That's what happens when the phone rings. 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What were you doing when you called me?
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1: And that is iHeart Country, world premiere music, Kenny Chesney, Remember Me That Way. Brand new album, Silver Sands Marina, due out tomorrow, by the way. George Burge, Now This Is Mind On You.

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1: And I don't know, weirdest feeling. Like, I knew it was Thursday, but all of a sudden I like got the feel that it's Thursday. Does that make sense? Tomorrow, Friday, kick off the weekend? Yeah. I'm ready for the weekend. What are your plans? Let me know.

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I'm Dusty, and we want to hear from you. 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
1: 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New Kenny song, After 3. His other new one, Carry On. Love, peace, and chicken grease. Never sweat the small stuff.

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New Kenny Chesney, Kicks 100.9. That will be on Silver Sands Marina, the album out tomorrow. Also tomorrow, tickets for Gillette shows go on sale. But I'll give you a chance to win with a winning word coming up at 4:40.

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Tomorrow morning at 8:05. An hour with Kenny Chesney in studio. The crazy injury he suffered on stage, the most expensive part of having a stadium tour, and a new album. 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

0: 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The Big E has awarded best savory and best sweet foods. Plus, heads up, if you were planning to see the Beach Boys tonight, not happening. But let's talk food 6 minutes.
1: Well, it was down some street we couldn't even pronounce. We were stuck in the middle, loving every ounce. Tequila was cheap, but the flow we were feeling was real. Neither one of us looking for three little words, unless those three words were do not disturb. Checkout was supposed to be noon, but we slept until three.

0: Kix 100.9. So what delicious foods have you already had at the Big E? It's Amanda Joe today, FYI, Massachusetts Day. But they handed out some of their best food awards. Best savory they gave to the Centennial Lobster Roll from Yankee Boy Restaurant. The lobster, it's sauteed in butter, served with Old Bay garlic aioli on a toasted brioche bun. I can attest, I tried that on the food tasting day. Absolutely delicious. And for best sweet, they awarded Fluffy's Donuts, Biscoff cookie butter donut. That I have not had yet, but now it is officially on my to-eat list when I go back next week. If you've had anything delicious that you absolutely want to share, hit us up on social, Kix1009.
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If you haven't heard the new Kenny Chesney that you could only hear on country radio today, I'll have it coming for you next hour right around 4:05. But first, little Luke Bryan for you. It's Drunk on You.

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So tomorrow we get the Silver Sands Marina album from Kenny, but today only on Kenchu Radio can you hear one of those songs early, Remember Me That Way. If you haven't heard it yet, I got it coming for you after Craig Morgan.

Kenny Chesney, Remember Me That Way, Kix 100.9. Let us know what you think on social. And hey, if you want to try to score some Kenny Gillette tickets, 440, I'll give you a word that, well, could help you out.

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They posted a really cute video of the two of them riding motorcycles together. Yeah. Lauren couldn't hear, so Chase helped her out. 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

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Tomorrow morning at 8:05, an hour with Kenny Chesney in studio. The crazy injury he suffered on stage, the most expensive part of having a stadium tour, and a new album. Kenny Chesney tomorrow.

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100.9. Tomorrow is a big day. Kenny Chesney Gillette tickets will go on sale for the 27th and 28th of August. And it's not just Kenny. It's Eric Church, too. Sheryl Crow and Graylin James. You want to win tickets to the show on August 28th. I'll give you a keyword.

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Silver Sands Marina, the album, comes out everywhere tomorrow, but today only on Country Radio can you hear one of the songs, Remember Me That Way. I love it. If you haven't heard it, it's

100.9, Kenny Chesney. So how did Ella celebrate this song being 23 weeks at number one? Oh, it involved another country singer. I'll fill you in. Coming up, 5:40.

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Mohegan Sun tomorrow night. Brantley Gilbert playing. John Morgan going to be opening the show. So if you're going, you're in for a good time. Here he is with Kid Myself.

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Bobby Bones here. Tomorrow morning at 8:05. An hour with Kenny Chesney in studio. The crazy injury he suffered on stage, the most expensive part of having a stadium tour, and a new album. Kenny Chesney tomorrow on the Bobby Bones Show.

0: Kix 100.9. So months ago, did you happen to see any photos circulating online of Ella Langley and Tucker Wetmore on vacation at the same time? Samantha Joe. Well, turns out, good chance it's more than two country artists being in the same place at the same time, because they were photographed again just the other night. So she had put up this really thoughtful thank you post on her social. Choosing Texas, 23 weeks at number one. She did say in that post that she was going to go out to celebrate. Who'd she go out celebrating with? Tucker Wetmore. Now there's all sorts of rumors that they've been dating maybe for quite some time. And let me just say, I love it. Hope they're both happy. Coming up, quick look at the traffic, the weather, and then we'll get you back to the music.
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Kenny Chesney, new album out tomorrow, but today, exclusively on Country Radio, you can hear a little song called Remember Me That Way. I like it, and I want to know what you think. It's coming for you next.

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It'll be available everywhere on the album tomorrow when it drops. But we want to know what you think of that song. Let us know on social. 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

this lady's got lots to celebrate this week, and you didn't see. People seem to think her and Tucker Wetmore have been dating for a little bit. Maybe why she's loving life again. Here she is.

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Tomorrow morning at 8:05. An hour with Kenny Chesney in studio. The crazy injury he suffered on stage, the most expensive part of having a stadium tour, and a new album. Kenny Chesney tomorrow on the Bobby Bones Show.

Kix 100.9. So tomorrow is New Music Friday. What's some of the stuff that you're looking forward to? Samantha Joe, we're going to be celebrating two new albums. We got a new album from Corey Kent. Of course, Silver Sands Marina from Kenny Chesney. We're also going to have a song that I think is going to be huge on country radio for the next year. A little something from Josh Ross, but also something from John Morgan. A little something called

Kicks 100.9, the Pioneer Valley's number one for new country. Big world premiere all day long today. Shout out to Kenny Chesney for giving us his new song called Remember Me That Way. The album is out tomorrow. Enjoy the song all day today right here.

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1: Tomorrow morning at 8:05. An hour with Kenny Chesney in studio. The crazy injury he suffered on stage. The most expensive part of having a stadium tour. And a new album. Kenny Chesney tomorrow on the Bobby Bones Show. We are.

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